0: is under investigation by federal law enforcement. Fox's David Spunt reports.
1: Homeland Security investigations led the pre-dawn search of Omar's Washington, D.C. home, which indicates that immigration may be part of the equation in this probe. Agents removed multiple boxes, were told her Minnesota residence was not raided today.
0: Omar says President Trump has been targeting her for political retribution for 10 years. Fighting between Russia and Ukraine continues after President Trump brokered an energy ceasefire.
2: Russia again struck Ukraine's energy infrastructure. President Zelensky told Fox there is no indication Putin is willing to stop. The Pentagon is reportedly threatening to cut off intelligence sharing and block weapon sales to pressure Zelensky.
0: That's Fox's Jennifer Griffin in Washington. 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
7: A mild night in store for us tonight. Temperatures only dip to around 60 degrees under mostly clear skies. And on Tuesday, we'll have wall-to-wall sunshine, and it's going to feel like summer instead of October. We'll have highs in the upper 80s. From the WNKY News 40 Weather Center, I'm meteorologist Scott Burchett.
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3: Yeah.

I took the stew between them, ordered one more round for me and her and him. I placed my arm across the back of her bar stool, and I don't remember what I said, but at the time it sounded cool. She pushed her drink away and never looked at me. She just paid the tab, tipped the man.

0: There's Randy Travis here on our Country Music Monday night. My Facebook post tonight features Steve Martin, who puts a classic bluegrass spin on the Lil Nas X smash hit Old Town Road. With the help of some friends that really make this project sing, he recruited Allison Brown, Del McCrory, and Dan Tominski to add their musical talents along with himself. McCrory and Tominski juggling the majority of the vocals. And despite being known for his acting and comedy, Steve Martin's been a lover of music, specifically bluegrass, for quite some time. Matter of fact, I believe he was 13 when he got a banjo, and he's played it for most of his life. In the early days, he used it in his stand-up act as a prop. His musical skills and the projects also landed him a spot on the Grand Ole Opry stage. Steve Martin made his Grand Ole Opry debut May 30th of 2009. And tonight, the bluegrass version of Old Town Road. You'll find it at Doyle, spelled D-O-Y-L-E, Doyle King, on Facebook.
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0: Here's Foster and Lloyd with Crazy Over You here on our Country Music Monday night. You know, the best country songs about heaven try to describe what life after death looks like, and often the songs written from the perspective of someone in heaven. Sometimes a country singer finds themselves singing to someone in heaven, imagining who's there and what privileges they enjoy. Tonight on the show, we continue from yesterday with the rest of these great country songs about heaven. And we'll get started in just a few minutes, right after this next set. As a matter of fact, Reba, Tim McGraw, and Tanya Tucker are up next.
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0: I understand you with If Your Heart Ain't Busy Tonight here on our Country Music Monday night get-together. I'm Doyle King. We continue from the weekend with songs about heaven in country music. Steve Warner has a great one. Probably one of the saddest songs on our list, Holes in the Floor of Heaven. His version of heaven includes windows from our beloved to watch us from above. Sometimes those tears slip through the cracks, however, resulting in rain on earth. Like I said, one of the saddest songs on this list, as Warner's main character loses his grandmother and wife before the song ends. It does end with his daughter getting married, reminding him that Mama's watching through the holes in the floor of heaven.
1: Here's the deal. The government is over $38 trillion in debt, which means the IRS isn't slowing down. And the tax code is complex and unforgiving. 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
1: Fox News, I'm Tom Graham. President Trump continues to hit the campaign trail ahead of next month's midterms. Tonight, he's in Youngstown, Ohio, to back Republican candidates.
2: I'm asking everybody to pretend, just pretend that I'm on the ballot, because in a way I am on the ballot.
1: He's throwing his support behind Vivek Ramaswamy to be Ohio's next governor, as well as Senate candidate John Houston. Both are locked in tight races. President Trump denies calling for a criminal investigation of Minnesota Democratic Congresswoman Ilhan Omar.
3: The Monday morning search is raising concerns about Justice Department protocol to avoid investigative steps of political candidates close to an election. Omar, who was born in Somalia, is a frequent critic of President Trump. She calls the search baseless and an escalation of the president's campaign of political intimidation.
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9: A mild night in store for us tonight. Temperatures only dip to around 60 degrees under mostly clear skies. And on Tuesday, we'll have wall-to-wall sunshine, and it's going to feel like summer instead of October. We'll have highs in the upper 80s. From the WNKY News 40 Weather Center, I'm meteorologist Scott Burchett.
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Keeping you on the move.

0: That's Sawyer Brown with The Race Is On here on our Country Music Monday night. We're talking about songs about heaven, and they're all posted up on my Facebook page. Some 17 country songs about heaven, written from the songwriter's perspective. There's Andy Griggs' If Heaven. Griggs tries to paint a picture of heaven in this song from 2004. If heaven finds a man who ain't afraid to die, telling his loved ones not to cry for him. The lyrics hope for a version of heaven that's suitable for a small-town country boy. Fireflies, endless sunsets, the smell of mama's cooking, and endless cherry pie are the simple pleasures one might find in Andy Griggs' If Heaven. You'll find all of these songs posted up on my Facebook post of the day. It's from Sunday, so you'll probably have to scroll down through my Facebook page, but it's right there underneath a change in cover photo and my Halloween pumpkin head. That's Doyle, spelled D-O-Y-L-E, Doyle King on Facebook.
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0: This is Mary Chapin Carpenter here on our Country Music Monday night. We're talking about songs about heaven. Mark Wills has a song called Wish You Were Here. This story song from 1998 describes a couple torn apart by a plane crash. However, a postcard he'd purchased before dying somehow ends up in his wife's mailbox. The lyrics go, wish you were here. Wish you could see this place. Wish you were near. I wish I could touch your face. The weather's nice. It's paradise. It's summertime all year. And there's some folks we know. They say hello. I miss you so. Wish you were here. Mark Wills from 1998 and his description of heaven.
1: 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This is Great Country on Willie 94.1.

playing great country. From partying with classic honky-tonk tunes to bringing a tear with a country ballad. We're making country great again on Willie 94.1.

0: Here's Roseanne Cash with Runaway Train here on our Country Music Monday night. I'll be right back. I've got another Texas-sized music set coming up. Mark Chestnut kicks that off next with It's a Little Too Late.
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1: Fox News, I'm Tom Rigotti. President Trump campaigning for Republicans in Youngstown, Ohio tonight. He's looking to turn out the vote next month for Senator John Houston and Republican candidate for governor Vivek Ramaswamy.
2: I like Ohio. We have to get Vivek and we have to get John. Better get them in, and I think they will. I think they're going to be in good shape.
1: Houston faces former Democratic Senator Sherrod Brown. Ramaswamy is facing Democrat Amy Acton. An actress is under arrest following an incident on a Delta flight to New York.
3: TMZ reports that 54-year-old actress Selma Blair was put in restraints on the plane and arrested upon landing at JFK after allegedly biting one flight attendant, punching another, and trying to open a door on the plane midair. Dispatch audio captured officials asking for medical help following the alleged attacks.
1: That's Fox's Christina Coleman. 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
9: A mild night in store for us tonight. Temperatures only dip to around 60 degrees under mostly clear skies. And on Tuesday, we'll have wall-to-wall sunshine, and it's going to feel like summer instead of October. We'll have highs in the upper 80s. From the WNKY News 40 Weather Center, I'm meteorologist Scott Burchett.
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0: Darkness, Tim McGraw with Everywhere. Here on our country music get together for a Monday night. Diamond Rio has one of those songs about heaven out. It's called I Believe, and that's what we're talking about on the show tonight, songs about heaven. Diamond Rio paired some of the saddest lyrics of the early 2000s with an equally devastating music video. I Believe finds a man dealing with the death of a loved one, maybe his wife, and through the pain he feels her touch and general presence, giving him assurance that heaven is real. I felt that. I felt that after my wife died. It was rather a surreal feeling. Maybe you've gone through that yourself. And while this ballad doesn't paint a picture of heaven like some others found on our list, it does speak to why those who have lost often grow stronger in faith. I certainly did. You'll find that song and the video that goes along with it on my Facebook post of the night. That's at Doyle, spelled D-O-Y-L-E, Doyle King, on Facebook.
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0: It's Restless Heart here on our Country Music Monday night. We're talking about songs about heaven on the show tonight. I have them all posted up on my Facebook post tonight. That's Doyle King on Facebook. All the videos that go along with these songs. Dylan Marlowe and Connor Smith recorded a song called Country in the Clouds. You can add them to your group of country men hoping that heaven allows a few of their favorite pastimes like hunting, grandparents, old dogs, wide open fields, and gravel roads. They're the staples throughout this song about heaven and so many others. Dylan Marlowe and Connor Smith with Country in the Clouds.
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0: Here's Vince Gill with Look at Us here on our Country Music Monday Night Get Together. I'm Doyle King, and I'll be right back. I've got another Texas-sized music set to play for you. Dwight Yoakam kicks that off right after this.
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1: Fox News, I'm Ted Lindner. Just 3 weeks ago till the midterms, President Trump campaigning in Youngstown, Ohio Monday night, claiming his administration's delivered on its goal of growing wages.
2: Under Republican leadership, that's mean income for hardworking Americans has soared. Think of it, the income for a person, average income for a person has soared to the highest level ever recorded by far.
1: Democrats blaming the president for higher health insurance and energy costs. Democratic Congresswoman Ilhan Omar under investigation by federal law enforcement. Fox's David Spunt.
3: Homeland Security investigations led the pre-dawn search of Omar's Washington, D.C. home, which indicates that immigration may be part of the equation in this probe. Agents removed multiple boxes, were told her Minnesota residence was not raided today.
1: Omar says President Trump's been targeting her for 10 years. 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
9: A mild night in store for us tonight. Temperatures only dip to around 60 degrees under mostly clear skies. And on Tuesday, we'll have wall-to-wall sunshine, and it's going to feel like summer instead of October. We'll have highs in the upper 80s. From the WNKY News 40 Weather Center, I'm meteorologist Scott Burchett.
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0: That's Mel McDaniel with Louisiana Saturday Night here on our Country Music Monday Night Get-Together. One more song on our list of the 17 best songs about heaven. And you're going to find all of these posted up on my Facebook page tonight. Randy Travis has one called Horses in Heaven. In 2024 and 25, Randy released a pair of new songs that relied on AI to regenerate his singing voice. Horses in Heaven is one that fits this list. In it, he says he hopes there's a Palomino waiting for him when he passes. He also sings that he's pretty sure God is a cowboy, riding with a big white Stetson hat on his head. Randy Travis and Horses in Heaven, a song that, while it was written, recorded with the help of a vocalist, and they laid Randy Travis' AI voice over that. Sounds pretty good. I mean, you know, it's not Randy Travis, but it was about as close as we could come back then. And by the way, Randy has a brand new album coming out in November that is nothing but Randy Travis. It's all taken from his archives. Now, the songs about heaven, all 17 of them, I've got the videos posted up. They're all on my Facebook page. That's Doyle King on Facebook.
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0: That's the late Dolly Parton with "Old Flames Can't Hold a Candle to You." Joe Sun had a hit off of that same song. I like Dolly's version there. Joe's was all right, but you can't beat Dolly Parton, right? We'll be right back. I've got Tanya Tucker. The Man in Black is going to sing his signature song, "Ring of Fire." And Ronnie Millsap, also included in our next set.
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0: And it burns, burns, burns. 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
1: There's Man in Black, Johnny Cash, here on our Country Music Monday Night Get-Together that wraps up for my time with you. I'm going to leave Linda Flores, who's in next, with a nice long Texas-sized music set. I'm going to get you started on that with Sammy Kershaw right after this quick break.
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1: Fox News, I'm Sue Guzman. Democratic Congresswoman Ilhan Omar under investigation by federal law enforcement. Fox's David Spont reports.
2: Homeland Security investigations led the pre-dawn search of Omar's Washington, D.C. home, which indicates that immigration may be part of the equation in this probe. Agents removed multiple boxes, were told her Minnesota residence was not raided today.
1: Omar says President Trump's been targeting her for political retribution for years. Fighting between Russia and Ukraine continues after President Trump claimed he brokered an energy ceasefire.
3: Russia again struck Ukraine's energy infrastructure. President Zelensky told Fox there is no indication Putin is willing to stop. The Pentagon is reportedly threatening to cut off intelligence sharing and block weapon sales to pressure Zelensky.
1: Fox's Jennifer Griffin. 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
9: A mild night in store for us tonight. Temperatures only dip to around 60 degrees under mostly clear skies. And on Tuesday, we'll have wall-to-wall sunshine, and it's going to feel like summer instead of October. We'll have highs in the upper 80s. From the WNKY News 40 Weather Center, I'm meteorologist Scott Burchett.
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It's Hank Jr., good friends, good whiskey, good lovin'. Hey there, I'm Linda. Thanks for hanging out with me. It's Clint Black, and when my ship comes in...

0: the Judds, an all-time favorite, and Give a Little Love. I'm Linda. In just a couple of minutes, I've got more favorites on the way with Lori Morgan trying to teach you a lesson and Randy Travis.
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0: Lori Morgan, just trying to teach you one of those life lessons. The earlier you learn that one, the better. What part of no don't you understand? Remember your mama saying that? I do. Like it was yesterday. Brad Paisley in a minute and Roseanne Cash.
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0: It's Brad Paisley. And he didn't have to be. A song written for a friend of his who had a great adoption story, really sweet. Did you see that adoption story the other day about this guy who, as an adult, finds out that his dad, who'd given him up for adoption when he was young, and his mom is Michael McDonald, you know, from the Doobie Brothers. It was just an amazing story. Hey, George Strait's coming up, and Alan Jackson.
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1: News. I'm Ted Leonard. Just 3 weeks to go till the midterms. President Trump campaigning in Youngstown, Ohio Monday night, telling supporters his administration's delivered on its goal of growing wages.
2: Under Republican leadership, that's me, income for hardworking Americans has soared. Think of it, the income for a person, average income for a person has soared to the highest level ever recorded by far.
1: Democrats are blaming the president for higher health insurance and energy costs. And the league championship series happening on Monday night in Milwaukee on Monday in the NLCS. The Brewers take a 2-0 lead over the Dodgers after their 7-4 win. And in Tampa on Monday night in the ALCS, the Guardians taking game 1, 7-3 over the Rays. Game 2 between the Guardians and Rays happening Tuesday night at 8 p.m. Eastern. The Brewers and Dodgers continue their series Wednesday night in L.A. at 8 p.m. Eastern. 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
15: Enjoy the mild temperatures while you can because we have some big changes coming up later this week. For tonight, though, I will drop down to around 60 degrees under clear skies. On Tuesday, lots of sunshine out there and temperatures feel summer-like. We're talking highs in the upper 80s. From the WNKY News 40 Weather Center, I'm meteorologist Scott Burchett.
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Song Larry Gatlin said he wrote while stuck in traffic, not too far away from a bank in L.A. and all the gold in California. Hey there, I'm Linda with Howard and Davis for All the Wrong Reasons.

0: Doug Cipernaw, and I don't call him Daddy. Yeah, stuff in there too from the hardest working guys in all of country music, Howard and David, the Bellamys. I love you for all the wrong reasons. I've got more favorites in just a couple of minutes with the O'Kanes. Remember them? And Leanne Womack with one of her classics.
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0: If you ever get a chance to see them in concert, that is one of those great songs that'll get everybody up out of their seats and dancing. Sawyer Brown and Betty's Been Bad. 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

Garth, Kix and Ronnie, Hank, George, Shania, the legendary country artists you know on a first name basis are here and helping us make country great again on Willie 94.1.

It's Brooks and Dunn. I'm down to my last broken heart. I'm Linda. Remember when it was Halloween when you were a kid? I don't know about you, but you know, we would have a big bowl. We'd put all of our candy in a big bowl that would end up like on top of the refrigerator, and you'd get a little bit every day until you got down to the end. It would be, you know, by that point, probably February, and there was a little bit left. It was always the same thing.

0: It was that taffy that was wrapped in brown, or was it black or orange wax paper? That peanut butter taffy. That would be the thing that would be left last. The company that made those originally doesn't make those anymore. Now there's another company that makes them. And let me just say, I got some just because I was feeling sentimental the other day. And they were not nearly the same, but kind of close, but not quite the same. Joe Diffie on the way, and Neil McCoy.
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1: Fox News, I'm Sue Guzman. President Trump campaigning for Republicans in Youngstown, Ohio Monday night. It's looking to turn out the vote next month for Senator John Husted, a Republican candidate for Governor Vivek Ramaswamy.
2: Like Ohio, we have to get Vivek and we have to get John. Better get them in, and I think they will. I think they're going to be in good shape.
1: Husted is facing former Democratic Senator Sherrod Brown, and Ramaswamy facing Democrat Amy Acton. An actress under arrest following an incident aboard a Delta flight to New York.
3: TMZ reports that 54-year-old actress Selma Blair was put in restraints on the plane and arrested upon landing at JFK after allegedly biting one flight attendant, punching another, and trying to open a door on the plane midair. Dispatch audio captured officials asking for medical help following the alleged attack.
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17: Enjoy the mild temperatures while you can because we have some big changes coming up later this week. For tonight, though, I will drop down to around 60 degrees under clear skies. On Tuesday, lots of sunshine out there and temperatures feel summer-like. We're talking highs in the upper 80s. From the WNKY News 40 Weather Center, I'm meteorologist Scott Burchett.
0: We never forget. We're the station that keeps the heart and soul of great country. Willie 94.1.

Johnny Rodriguez, who had that great hair. And love put a song in my heart. I'm Linda. Thanks again for hanging out with us. It's Vince Gill, just trying to get over you.

0: Tranny Millsap and A Woman in Love. On the way, more with George Strait and Merle Haggard. And by the way, Dolly Parton, ABC has announced they are going to do that Dolly Parton tribute show. And that is coming up October 21st on ABC.
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0: Shania Twain, Any Man of Mine. Yeah, said she was so broke when she did the video for that song. She just went into her closet and found some stuff to wear for that. There wasn't like a costume budget like there was for some of her videos down the road. And yeah, still looked great. Hey, John Barry on the way and Hank Jr.
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1: If heaven ain't a lot like Dixie, I don't want to go. 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

0: John Barry, one of those big wedding songs from back in the day. Your love amazes me. Hey, I've got more in just a couple of minutes. David Lee Murphy, some stuff from Sylvia, and Alan Jackson, all on the way next.
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1: Fox News, I'm Sue Guzman. President Trump campaigning for Republicans in Youngstown, Ohio Monday night. It's looking to turn out the vote next month for Senator John Husted, a Republican candidate for Governor Vivek Ramaswamy.
2: I like Ohio. We have to get Vivek and we have to get John. Better get them in, and I think they will. I think they're going to be a good check.
1: Husted is facing former Democratic Senator Sherrod Brown, and Ramaswamy facing Democrat Amy Acton. An actress under arrest following an incident aboard a Delta flight to New York.
3: TMZ reports that 54-year-old actress Selma Blair was put in restraints on the plane and arrested upon landing at JFK after allegedly biting one flight attendant, punching another, and trying to open a door on the plane midair. Dispatch audio captured officials asking for medical help following the alleged attack.
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17: Enjoy the mild temperatures while you can because we have some big changes coming up later this week. For tonight, though, I will drop down to around 60 degrees under clear skies. On Tuesday, lots of sunshine out there and temperatures feel summer-like. We're talking highs in the upper 80s. From the WNKY News 40 Weather Center, I'm meteorologist Scott Burchett.
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It's Tammy Wynette, and your good girl's going to go bad. Now, if you ever do that backstage Opry tour, you'll see one of the rooms backstage has a lot of Tammy's stuff. You know, she had her cosmetology license until the end, so you can find all her great beauty shop stuff. It's really cool to see. Here's Lee Greenwood, and God bless the USA.

0: who's been doing a little juggling with his tour dates. He said, sorry to report, I was diagnosed with pneumonia earlier in September. And man, that pneumonia has just been present for a while and it's just been kicking me. I felt weak and sluggish and, you know, so he's just trying to get things rescheduled and back in some sort of order. Some of the dates he will be able to reschedule and some he'll have to bump to probably next year. The Gatlin's on the way in ETC.
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0: It's Mandrell until you're gone. We were talking about Travis Tritt and recuperating from pneumonia. Yeah, he said he'd never had it before. And since he'd never had it before, he didn't know what was wrong with him, you know. And that's one of those things that, man, it'll definitely knock you out. Hey, Garth Brooks, in just a bit, some Kenny Rogers, too.
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0: One of the sweetest songs ever from Steve Warner and Holes in the Floor of Heaven. I don't know how he gets through those songs without just weeping. I'll catch him on the way. And Garth.
1: We all hear the radio ads about the IRS. They tell

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1: News. I'm Sue Guzman. President Trump rallying for Republicans in Youngstown, Ohio, Monday, telling supporters that his agenda is on the line in next month's midterms.
2: I'm asking everybody to pretend, just pretend that I'm on the ballot, because in a way I am on the ballot, because they will try and destroy everything we've done.
1: The president asking Ohio Republicans to turn out for incumbent Senator John Husted, who's in a tight race with former Democrat Senator Sherrod Brown and Vivek Ramaswamy, who's running for governor. Police in Lansing, Michigan say they could be dealing with a serial killer. Five men were killed along a hiking trail in less than a year.
3: The victims were all homeless white men. They were all sleeping along the Lansing River Trail. They were killed in the middle of the night. Four of them had severe trauma to the face and head. So many similarities, the chief of police says you can't ignore the possibility of one killer.
1: Fox's Mike Tobin. 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
2: Enjoy the mild temperatures while you can, because we have some big changes coming up later this week. For tonight, though, I will drop down to around 60 degrees under clear skies. On Tuesday, lots of sunshine out there and temperatures feel summer-like. We're talking highs in the upper 80s. From the WNKY News 40 Weather Center, I'm meteorologist Scott Burchett.
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It's Clint Black and Desperado. Well, back in the day, back in the maybe 70s, 80s, they were married for a bit. Rodney Crowell, Roseanne Cash together. It's such a small world.

0: Yeah, a bunch of that unconditional love, the good stuff, and George Strait and Love Without End. Amen. On the way, some Alan Jackson. I mentioned, yeah, NBC has lined up the Alan Jackson special that will air sometime during December. It will air on the Peacock Network the day after you can see it on TV. Dwight Yoakam in a minute, and Diamond Rio.
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0: Alan Jackson. Yeah, I mean, if you're honest, if you think back to those early days, I mean, I can think back to those early days before you had anything, before the babies came, and you're just kind of faking it till you make it. Yeah, you look back and those were pretty good days after all. Sawyer Brown in just a bit, and T.G. Shepherd.
1: 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We're the station that keeps the heart and soul of great country. Willie 94.1.

0: It's Toby Keith. And who's that man? Yeah, the great Toby. And still giant of a man. So sad he's gone. Dwight Yoakam in a bit and more.
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1: News. I'm Ted Leonard. It's 3 weeks to go now till the midterm elections. President Trump campaigning in Youngstown, Ohio Monday night, telling supporters his administration's delivered on its goal of growing wages.
2: Under Republican leadership, that's mean income for hardworking Americans has soared. Think of it, the income for a person, average income for a person has soared to the highest level ever recorded by far.
1: Democrats blaming the president for higher health insurance and energy costs. A protester ejected from the venue on Monday night after being seen fighting with rally goers in the stands. In Milwaukee on Monday night in the NLCS, the Brewers take a 2-0 lead over the Dodgers after their 7-4 win. In Tampa Monday night in the ALCS, the Guardians took game one over the Rays, 7-3. Game two between the Guardians and Rays happens tonight, Tuesday, 8 p.m. Eastern Time. 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
15: Enjoy the mild temperatures while you can because we have some big changes coming up later this week. For tonight, though, I will drop down to around 60 degrees under clear skies. On Tuesday, lots of sunshine out there and temperatures feel summer-like. We're talking highs in the upper 80s. From the WNKY News 40 Weather Center, I'm meteorologist Scott Burchett.
0: Every song's a story. Every song's a memory. This is Great Country on Willie 94.1.

Charlie Rich. Yeah, I've often said those words need to be printed on a coffee mug so you can see them every single day and take that stuff to heart and roll in with the flow. Here are the Highwaymen.

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1: Dolly Parton has so many great hits over the years. Every now and then, one I hadn't played in a while. Heartbreak Express. 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
1: Hank Jr. and This Ain't Dallas. On the way, how about something from Alabama and Shenandoah?
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0: George Strait with a song written by John Prine. I just want to dance with you. Hey, on the way, Joe DiMessina and Craig Morgan.
1: $5,000. That's the average amount of money people in the U.S. are now spending on gas in a year. $5,000. That's crazy. If you drive, you have

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1: Fox News, I'm Sue Guzman. Democratic Congresswoman Ilhan Omar under investigation by federal law enforcement. Fox's David Sponge reports.
2: Homeland Security investigations led the pre-dawn search of Omar's Washington, D.C. home, which indicates that immigration may be part of the equation in this probe. Agents removed multiple boxes, were told her Minnesota residence was not raided today.
1: Omar says President Trump has been targeting her for political retribution for years. Fighting between Russia and Ukraine continuing after President Trump claimed that he had brokered an energy ceasefire.
3: Russia again struck Ukraine's energy infrastructure. President Zelensky told Fox there is no indication Putin is willing to stop. The Pentagon is reportedly threatening to cut off intelligence sharing and block weapon sales to pressure Zelensky.
1: Fox's Jennifer Griffin. 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
8: Enjoy the mild temperatures while you can, because we have some big changes coming up later this week. For tonight, though, I will drop down to around 60 degrees under clear skies. On Tuesday, lots of sunshine out there and temperatures feel summer-like. We're talking highs in the upper 80s. From the WNKY News 40 Weather Center, I'm meteorologist Scott Burchett.
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Written and originally recorded by Ned Miller, the first time he released it, it flopped. He waited more than a few years and tried again. The second go-round, it took, becoming a country top five hit. And better than a quarter century later, Ricky Van Shelton took it to the top of the charts from his album Loving Proof. It's From a Jack to a King. The Oak Ridge Boys are on the way in just a bit. Her cover, Alinda Ronstadt. Here's Terry Clark.

0: It's the Oak Ridge Boys who continue on their American Made farewell tour yet this fall, and they've got a new album coming out too called Buried Treasures, which includes both gospel and timeless classics, dropping on the 30th of this month. On the way in just a bit, the Judds and Tracy Lawrence.
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8: Cattle and corn were mixed Monday. Soybeans finished lower and hogs closed higher. I'm John Perkins with a Brownfield Market Update. When it comes to short-stature corn, it all started with Stein. For decades, they've been focused on unique hybrids that deliver top yields. Stein invented short-stature corn, then they perfected it. Stein has yield. Soybeans ended the session lower on fund and technical selling. The trade was expecting a solid week-to-week advance in harvest, with weekly numbers delayed until Tuesday. Planting in Brazil is reportedly faster than average. November beans were down 4 1/4 at 1287 and 3 quarters. January was 4 lower at 1304 and 3 quarters. December bean meal was up 310 at 368.70. December soybean oil was 61 points higher at 68.63. Corn closed steady to modestly higher, buying back part of the drop that followed last week's larger-than-expected production guess. More harvest delays are likely with rain in the forecast for parts of the region. December was 3 1/4 higher at 483, and March corn was up 3 at 497 1/4. And wheat finished mixed. It's monitoring the Black Sea export situation along with winter wheat planting activity here in the States. U.S. wheat remains relatively high-priced when compared to other exporters. December Chicago was up 1 1/4 at 672 1/4. December Kansas City was 4 lower at 715 1/4. December Minneapolis wheat was up a penny at 696 1/4. Live cattle were mixed, mostly higher, and feeders were lower, waiting for direct business to get defined. Megan Grebner's got more on that in just a moment. December live was down 45 at 226.60, and February was up a dime at 229.57. November feeders were down 85 at 341.10. And hogs were up on short covering and the higher midday move in the pork carcass cutout value. Big gain there. December was up 55 at 68.37, and February lean was $1.05 higher at 70.30. Megan Grebner has your full look at the cash livestock markets to start the week after this brief break.
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12: 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Show lists for the week are lower in Texas and Kansas, but steady in Nebraska. Bids and asking prices didn't surface. Significant trade volumes likely going to be delayed until sometime Thursday or Friday. Box beef closed mixed with solid and light demand for moderate offerings. Choice up 221 at 375.56. Select was 17 cents lower at 354.13. Estimated cattle slaughter was 106,000 head. Cash hogs closed sharply lower with a very light negotiated run. Barrows and gilts at the National Daily Direct were down 324 with a weighted average of 71.02. Prices at the regional direct markets were not reported due to confidentiality. Pork values closed higher, up 247 at 82.97. Most of the primals were higher and sharply higher. Ribs, however, were lower, and estimated hog slaughter was 498,000 head. I'm Megan Grebner, Brownfield Ag News.
13: 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It's great country.

0: A signature song for Tracy Lawrence. It's Time Marches On. Tracy this year spending much of his time on the road crisscrossing America on his No Alibis tour, which has been quite a successful tour. So much so he's added better than 30 concert dates that extend the tour into late this fall. Ronnie Millsap and Leroy Parnell are coming up.
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Keeping you on the move.

0: She didn't write the song intending it to be a single, instead a birthday gift to her father. It's Daddy's Hands from Holly Dunn, which became her best-known hit. We got some Tricia Yearwood and some Gary Allen on the way for you next, right here.
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1: News. I'm Gianna Gelosi. 3 weeks away from the midterms, and President Trump set to take his message to the campaign trail in Alaska today.
2: Alaska is home to one of the high-stakes Senate races, races across the country that could determine which party controls the Senate. So Democrat Mary Peltola is challenging Republican Dan Sullivan.
1: It's Fox's Alex Hogan. Actress Selma Blair was arrested in New York City Sunday evening after an alleged midair meltdown on a Delta flight where she allegedly attacked flight attendants. This call from the pilot.
3: One flight attendant and one passenger that sustained some minor injuries, a bloody nose as well as some bite marks as well. So I don't think we need an ambulance or anything like that, but we just get some medical personnel at the gate to look at their injuries.
1: Blair's team said she suffered a medical emergency. Delta says it has zero tolerance for unruly behavior. America's listening to Fox News.
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5: Sunny and very warm today. We'll see a high around 90. Mainly clear and mild tonight, 65. Partly sunny, breezy on Wednesday with rounds of showers and thunderstorms, a high of 88. From the News 40 Weather Center, I'm WNKY Weather Chief Chris Allen.
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7: Let me tell you about a song that I feel explains itself. It's called Daddy Frank, the Guitar Man.

Making country music great again. The Big Willie 94.1. It's Mac Daniels. Stand by. I've got your Willie Double Shot songs coming up for a chance to win some tickets with Chris Allen later today. Bellamy Brothers in the meantime on the Big Willie.

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Fueled by Thomas Oil and Fuel, 219 Industrial Drive in Glasgow, keeping you on the move.

0: Joe Diffie on Willie 94.1. Mac Daniels reminding you to listen in today for the Willie Double Shots. That's two songs, two opportunities to win tickets to Kentucky Kingdom or Holiday World, your choice. Coming up in the noon hour today, be listening for Dolly Parton, Don't Call It Love. And then in the 1 o'clock hour, be listening for Daryl Singletary on Too Much Fun. And you could be having all kinds of fun at Holiday World or Kentucky Kingdom. Thanks to the Big Willie 94.1.
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8: I'm Brent Barnett on Brownfield. EPA Administrator Lee Zeldin says the WOTUS rule has lacked clarity.
9: You could use a term like drought or low tide and not define it, and then we can finalize a decision and not define it, and it ends up being an imperfect WOTUS definition.
8: He tells Brownfield the public comment period that's just come to an end was extremely helpful, and the review process is underway. More news is next.
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8: A North Central Ohio farmer says record high fuel costs will likely have an impact on his plans for the 2027 crop year. Owen Neese says he's carefully evaluating every decision.
11: Making some different decisions on how much and where to spread fertilizer, and then the tillage stuff. How much tillage do we do now? What's necessary?
8: Michigan has joined the growing list of states allowing farmers to use red-dyed diesel over the road. Governor Gretchen Whitmer has declared a state of emergency, allowing temporary use of dyed diesel fuel on public roads. A Northeast Nebraska farmer says he's harvesting the best soybean crop he's ever raised.
12: We've seen from, mid-70s to over 80.
8: Michael Stanig says despite a few weather setbacks, it's been an incredible start.
12: Evidently, the beans like the growing season and the late rains we received.
8: He tells Brownfield disease pressure was low. I'm Brent Barnett, Brownfield.
13: 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It's great country.

0: John Conley on the backside of 30. It's Mac Daniels, and back and forth goes the weather, and it keeps my sinuses entertained, to say the least. Warmer weather the last couple of days continues today, and News 40 has the details with your forecast right about now.
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2: Sunny and very warm today. We'll see a high around 90. Mainly clear and mild tonight, 65. Partly sunny, breezy on Wednesday with rounds of showers and thunderstorms, a high of 88. From the News 40 Weather Center, I'm WNKY Weather Chief Chris Allen.
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Sawyer Brown on the Big Willie 94.1. It's Mac Daniels reminding you to be listening for Dolly Parton in the noon hour today and Daryl Singletary in the 1 o'clock hour. When you hear either of those songs, be caller 1 at 629-4941, and you'll pick up those tickets to Holiday World or Kentucky Kingdom.

0: thanks to the Big Willie. Stand by. We've got music on the way right after these words from Reba.
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1: News, I'm Roxanne Evans. It's coming down to the wire. President Trump continues to rally support for Republicans ahead of the midterms less than a month away. Today, he heads to Alaska.
2: Alaska is home to one of the high-stakes Senate races, races across the country that could determine which party controls the Senate. So Democrat Mary Peltola is challenging Republican Dan Sullivan.
1: Fox's Alex Hogan. Homeland Security agents carried out a raid on Minnesota Congresswoman Ilhan Omar's D.C. home Monday under a DOJ warrant amid a reported immigration fraud probe. The Democrat says she won't be silenced and calls it an attempt to target political enemies. Fox's David Spunt.
3: Agents removed multiple boxes from the home. We're told that her Minnesota house was not raided.
1: President Trump denies any involvement. 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
9: Sunny and very warm today. We'll see a high around 90. Mainly clear and mild tonight, 65. Partly sunny, breezy on Wednesday with rounds of showers and thunderstorms, a high of 88. From the News 40 Weather Center, I'm WNKY Weather Chief Chris Allen.
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0: It's the Big Willie 94.1 of the Desert Rose Band. It's Mac Daniels waking you up on a Tuesday morning. Hey, don't forget, Chris Allen has two chances for you to win today with the Willie double shots. In the noon hour, be listening for Dolly. And then in the 1 o'clock hour, Daryl Singletary. When you hear either one of those, give us a call at 629-4941, and you're going to have your pick of Holiday World or Kentucky Kingdom. Coming up, Play Faith Hill picked out. Also, Randy Travis for you after this.
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7: I'm Brent Barnett on Brownfield. EPA Administrator Lee Zeldin says the WOTUS rule has lacked clarity.
8: You could use a term like drought or low tide and not define it, and then we can finalize the decision and not define it, and it ends up being an imperfect WOTUS definition.
7: He tells Brownfield the public comment period that's just come to an end was extremely helpful, and the review process is underway. More news is next.
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0: 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The retiring CEO of Dairy Management, Inc. says consumers have changed how they think about food since she joined the Checkoff 25 years ago. Barb O'Brien tells Brownfields.
1: Trust is up 9 points from a consumer standpoint, and that's trust in dairy foods, in dairy farmers, in the category.
0: As DMI transitions leadership, incoming CEO Corey Scott says she plans to explore new pathways to secure demand.
2: Dairy farmers are what I would call serial entrepreneurs. They're always looking for the next thing to make their operation excel. And they have similar expectations for the Checkoff work that we do. And so I'm very excited to lean into that.
0: O'Brien will officially retire following the organization's joint annual meeting later this month. Cash dairy prices were mostly up Monday to start the week at the CME. Dry whey was unchanged at 86. No sales were reported. 40-pound cheese blocks were up a half to 139. Four sales were reported, ranging from 138 to 139. Cheese barrels were unchanged at 145 and a quarter. No sales were reported. Butter was down a half to 127. 18 sales were reported, ranging from 126 and three quarters to 127 and three quarters. Non-fat dry milk was up a quarter to 127. 5 sales were reported at that price. I'm Erin Anderson with the Brownfield Dairy Update.
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0: That's Faith Hill on the Big Willie 94.1. Mac Daniels on the way, Terry McBride in the ride, the Judds, also Roger Miller in there. But right now, we'll check in with News 40 and the forecast here on the Big Willie.
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2: Sunny and very warm today. We'll see a high around 90. Mainly clear and mild tonight, 65. Partly sunny, breezy on Wednesday with rounds of showers and thunderstorms, a high of 88. From the News 40 Weather Center, I'm WNKY Weather Chief Chris Allen.
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Garth, Kix, and Ronnie, Hank, George, Shania, the legendary country artists you know on a first-name basis are here and helping us make country great again on Willie 94.1.

0: McBride and the Ride, Willie 94.1, Mac Daniels. About to ride on into another edition of The Real Traders. 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We'll be buying, selling, trading, wheeling, dealing, all the above and all points in between when we get to that in just a few. So make those connections. It's The Real Trader presented by Toyota of Bowling Green. Another set of great country starts with Alabama to take us that direction next.
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3: 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It's great country.

0: there is. He don't mess around.
1: WLYE Glasgow. It's the Big Willie, 94.1, playing great country.
2: Fox News, I'm Gianna Gelosi. Saudi Arabia is facing a new wave of missile and drone attacks.
3: The Iran-backed Houthis launched additional attacks at Saudi Arabia overnight, firing a ballistic missile at the capital of Riyadh. This followed a deadly weekend that left 14 people dead and hundreds wounded as the Houthis fired missiles against King Khalid International Airport.
2: That is Fox's Trey Yinks. The Houthis are threatening to escalate, warning foreign airlines against using Saudi airspace or airports. More details on federal agents raiding the Washington, D.C. home of Minnesota Congresswoman Ilhan Omar yesterday.
4: Democratic Congresswoman Ilhan Omar calling this a campaign of political intimidation. The Justice Department has not released the details about this raid, although it did share a statement that reads in part, this enforcement action is part of an ongoing federal criminal.
2: America's listening to Fox News.
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8: Good morning. Here's the latest from Glasgow News 1. The Glasgow City Council has hit pause on a proposed rezoning for a 75-unit affordable senior housing development on West Washington Street. Council members last night voted 7-2 to table the measure while a lawsuit over the project moves toward a court hearing set for October 19th. Residents have raised concerns about traffic, density, and infrastructure, and city officials say the zoning decision is complicated by a 90-day state deadline and the pending legal challenge. Glasgow City Council has finalized new regulations for electric bicycles and scooters inside city limits with a focus on keeping young riders safer on busy streets. The rules require helmets for riders under 18, bar those under 16 from operating the fastest Class 3 e-bikes, and generally keep e-bikes and scooters off sidewalks outside residential areas. Council members also recognized three Glasgow police officers, promoting John Wallen and Jarrett Graber to sergeant and Cameron Murrell to lieutenant. Barron County's Land Use Committee is scheduled to meet tonight at 6 p.m. in the Glasgow City Council Chambers for its final meeting before a public hearing on proposed zoning. Article 16 addresses commercial energy facilities, including solar farms and wind turbines. Article 17 would regulate infrastructure such as large data centers. The joint City-County Planning Commission's hearing is scheduled for next Monday, October 19th at 7 p.m., proposed zoning would affect Barron County residents outside incorporated areas. The Caverna Independent Board of Education will consider participation in a state scholarship program, review ongoing facility improvements, and discuss the district's dyslexia policy tonight during its board meeting. The board will also consider a proposal for the district to participate in the Kentucky Education Fund, a tax credit scholarship program. For full details on these stories and more local coverage throughout the day, visit GlasgowNews1.com. I'm Todd Steenbergen.
9: October's here, and the Big Willie 94.1 is sending you and your family out for some good old-fashioned Halloween fun. All month long, we're giving away tickets to Kentucky Kingdom and Holiday World. In Louisville, Pumpkins at Kentucky Kingdom has rides, trick-or-treating, and thousands of glowing pumpkins in the Jack-O-Lantern Spectacular. And up in Santa Claus, Indiana, Happy Halloween Weekends at Holiday World has rides, corn mazes, hay rides, trick-or-treating, and plenty of Halloween fun for the whole family. And guess what? Willie 94.1 has tickets to both. Keep listening, because when you hear us tell you it's time to call, pick up the phone and give us a call. You could be headed out for a great fall day with your family. 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And this October, you can get free tickets for a family outing from the Big Willie 94.1. 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
10: Sunny and very warm today. We'll see a high around 90. Mainly clear and mild tonight, 65. Partly sunny, breezy on Wednesday with rounds of showers and thunderstorms, a high of 88. From the News 40 Weather Center, I'm WNKY Weather Chief Chris Allen.
11: I pledge allegiance to the flag of the United States of America and to the republic for which it stands, one nation, under God, indivisible, with liberty and justice for all.
1: 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Thank you. 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

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Buy, sell, deal, trade, give away. You never know what you'll find and what will happen. Remember the ground rules. 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

0: Yeah, buddy. 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Also a Tuesday and the birthday of the United States Navy. This is the program where we buy, sell, trade, wheel and deal, make connections, all points in between. And we do, whether it be through an email, a phone call, whatever happens, if we help you accomplish what you set out to accomplish by contacting this program, let us know. We ring the bell for you. Got a lot of emails to get through today. Thanks to John for being here yesterday. Took some time to clean out the garage. Car put in the shop as well, so maintenance day. No golf course or nothing like that. Spent a good solid 4 hours in the garage from about 7 a.m. until lunchtime there, 11-something. And doesn't it feel good if you've ever had a garage that you like to be able to walk into without clutter? It doesn't last long, usually, at my house. I clean it up, and then the ladies take that free space and fill it back up. Thank you. It's not that funny if you're the one having to clean it up. But anyway, gives me something to do, I suppose. But I do like organizing the garage, and a lot of times some of the calls here on this program are people trying to do that same thing. How many different calls have we had over the years? Oh, I need to clean this garage. I just come buy this stuff from me. So you never know what kind of great deal you'll find here on the Big Willie or the Real Trader. If you can't join us on the phone line at 629-4941, you can email us at willie941.com. We have several emails to go through this morning, but before we do any of that, let's start with the phones. Good morning. You're live on the Big Willie.
1: Yes, I got a wash and dry Whirlpool. And I paid $700 for it, and it's like new. And you can reach me at 270-317-2283.
0: And where's this washer and dryer located?
1: At Glasgow, at the Stores Building.
0: Okay. Thank you.
1: Well, thank you.
0: It's a Whirlpool washer and dryer. In Glasgow, he says it's like new. 317-2283. Well, here you go. Lewis writes in with a GoTrax electric scooter, less than a year old, asking $350-670-0986. Before you buy it, get schooled up on the new laws about e-bikes and scooters. I didn't know it was that big of a deal. Apparently it was a problem, as there's new law of the land with that stuff. So make sure you know how it works before you go buying one, I suppose. SCRTC Real Trader Hotline, good morning.
2: Good morning. I'm looking for a small deep freeze, about maybe a 4 foot.
0: Yeah?
2: That's what I'm looking for.
0: All right.
2: And my number is 270-361-0391.
0: Gotcha. Thank you.
2: I'm looking for that deep freeze for my food trailer.
0: I know it.
2: I thought about it here a while back.
0: If that's what's holding you back, buddy, I bet you can find a good small deep freeze in a lot of places, but hopefully we can help you find one.
2: Yeah, I just haven't got out and looked, you know, not very much, but
0: understood.
2: See what you can do on that, and I appreciate you.
0: Hey, we appreciate you. Look forward to your food truck down the line. Thank you.
2: All right, buddy. I'll let you know when I get you going.
0: Sounds good. Thank you.
2: All right.
0: He's looking for a small deep freeze for his food trailer. I think he said it was a trailer before, not a truck. But either way, if you have one, 361-0391. We've had a few of those on the program over the months. Autumn writes in with a electric toaster oven, a heater, kids' bicycles, bubblegum machine, and yard sale items. You can reach Autumn at 576-5618. Okay. Hopefully I pronounced this right. Bradley has some Buff Cochin Bantam Grow Out Chicks, $5 a piece. located in Glasgow. They are all off the heat and ready to go. Nice quality birds. He just has too many. 270-834-9608. 834-9608. Lewis with another email. He has for sale a Yanmar YM1500 three-cylinder diesel tractor with a finishing mower and a four-foot rotator tiller. He's asking $5,000 on this still. You can reach Lewis at 270-670-0986. Mason is looking for a pet-friendly rental house. No, excuse me. Mason, I think, is saying they have pet-friendly rental houses in Hart County. It doesn't say looking for or has. It just says pet-friendly rental houses. So I'm thinking that they have some to rent by that at 270-943-7122. It's the Real Trader on the Big Willie. Good morning. Hey, how you doing? I don't speak dial tone. 943-7122. Bradley has a 2,200-square-foot home on 9 acres in Allen County. For more information, call or text 270-239-0263. 239-0263. I know you're probably thinking, you know, the phone line probably lets him know when people hang up. It keeps flashing as if they're still on the line. So I'm going to have to talk to the engineer about that. When they hang up, it should kill the light, right? One would think. Roger's looking for a 32-inch storm door at 270-612-0612, 612-0612. And that brings us to a full and complete email recap. I need to take a commercial break, and we'll continue on with this program for a Tuesday after this. Oh, hey, also, if you missed the songs, Chris Allen's going to be playing later for those Kentucky Kingdom or Holiday World tickets. Stick around. I'll let you know about it real soon.
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0: Real Trader, Willie 94.1, presented by Toyota of Bowling Green. On this beautiful Tuesday morning, the SCRTC Real Trader hotline is 629-4941. We've got another Watermill Wednesday coming your way tomorrow. Don't forget that. We'll spin the big Willie wheel of winning tomorrow. Tonight, the Cave City Chamber of Commerce hosting a candidate forum for the upcoming mayoral and city council elections. That's from 6 until 8 at the Cave Area Conference Center. The forum is open to the public, and Cave City residents are invited and encouraged to submit potential questions for the candidates. So you better do it quickly. CaveCityChamber@gmail.com. Otherwise, just be there and listen to what's going on. And let me back that up. You can't submit questions anymore. This flyer is still online, and you could not. You're not allowed to submit questions past October 5th. So anyway, that doesn't matter for the purposes of just attending. So come on out and hear about it. You'll be able to hear others' questions, I suppose. Friends of the Library Fall Book Sale starts on Friday and runs through Monday. Excuse me, make that Thursday through Monday. All right, if you're a library card holder and a member there, you can be part of this. You'll get the chance for the buy ahead of the public sale, which is Friday. So for Thursday, it's if you're a member already. And then a Friday and Saturday and the final day Monday. You got to get out to these things early. That's a good reason to be part of the members club because, well, you do the bag sale and you can fill a bag with books, DVDs, CDs, or audiobooks for $2. Okay? If you like physical media, I love physical media. The more they try to move us towards everything being streaming in some cloud somewhere, which I will admit, I have purchased some movies through the streaming, only to find out later that it's not really the purchase of a movie, it's a rental of an agreement, a license. So let's say you want to watch The Good, the Bad, and the Ugly. Let's just throw an old movie out there. Let's say you bought that movie on Amazon, but then one day Amazon's contract with whatever film company owns the rights to that film, they run out. They don't renegotiate. They decide, we don't want that access anymore. You lose the title. Not when you purchase the actual DVD, Blu-ray, 4K, or even in some circumstances still, VHS tapes. I see these things coming back. A lot of people want the little TV with the VHS player built in. They're putting them back in the kitchen and all sorts of other things. For the nostalgic effect, I suppose. I myself wouldn't mind having one. CDs the same way. Let's say you own Reba's Greatest Hits on Spotify or something. Right? Get into the music side of it. They'd lose that contract. You don't get to hear that anymore. It's a good thing we still have free radio like we have here at the Big Willie for you to listen to. And also the CDs that are out there. Tapes, records, whatever. Audiobooks even. So that's my pitch on that book sale. You take the physical media home with you. It's yours forever and ever. Unless it gets, you know, scratched up or somehow broken. It's yours forever. And if you're like me, I take really, really good care of that stuff because I like knowing it's there. Everything's powered by the internet now. It's good to have things that don't rely on the internet. SCRTC Real Trader Hotline, good morning.
1: Yeah, I'm with Cohen. I've got a generator for sale. It's a 1,500-watt. It's a Champion, and I've had it about 3 or 4 years, and I've only used it twice.
0: Okay.
1: And I live on Three Forks Road.
0: Okay.
1: That's I'm on the corner of, if you turn on 1297 on the the Road Slater's golf cart used to be. 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
0: 10-4.
1: Thanks a lot.
0: You want to give a phone number?
1: Oh, I forgot about that. That's 282-1952.
0: Got it. All right. Well, good luck on that. Hopefully you get a call.
1: Well, okay. Thanks a lot.
0: Thank you. 1,500-watt generator, just a couple years old, 282-1952. Saturday, it's the TJ Regional Health Glasgow Health Fair from 7 until 10 at the TJ Health Pavilion with free screenings, including lipid panel, biometrics, and prostate-specific antigen. 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
2: Yes, I have a couple of tires that I'd like to put on there, please. 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If interested.
0: Okay. Thank you.
2: Thank you.
0: Yep. Couple of tires, 245, 65, 17s at 646-4948. 646-4948 on the tires, 245, 65, 17s. Two of those tires. All right, emails look clean, ready to go. So we'll check out another thing here that is down the line. The Autumn Railfest Chili Supper, hosted by the Cave City Police Department, is Friday, October 23rd. So that is a week from Friday. Starts at 5 o'clock, $8 a plate, includes a bowl of chili, peanut butter or pimento cheese sandwich, cookie, and a drink. Real Trader, good morning.
3: Yes, sir. 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
0: All right.
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0: Well, you know Joe's always looking for the old riding lawnmowers, running or not. 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
0: Yes, sir. 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
0: 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All right. 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All right. And And there is a register and a sign-in and all that stuff. You'll have to go over there and check all that out with that link that they have. 1 week from today, food distribution for Feeding America in Glasgow. You must have your proof of address and pick up the food at River Lake Church, 2870 North Jackson Highway, 9 until noon. Fall Revival gets underway Sunday at the Glasgow Wesleyan Church. Danny Patrick will be preaching, and everyone's welcome. Real Trader, good morning.
6: Good morning, Mac.
0: What's going on?
6: Not much. Have you had any homemade biscuits yet?
0: Not yet. But I'm ready for some.
6: Okay. Well, I just thought I'd holler at you.
0: What else going on?
6: 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Hot weather.
0: I know it.
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5: Good morning. I was calling in today. I've got about three different items, if I may list them. First one is a 1996 Ford F-150 pickup truck. My husband and I bought it here at Greenwood Ford 30 years ago. It doesn't have any rust on it whatsoever. It's got two slight dents, one on each side of the bed. Other than that, it doesn't have any dents or anything else anywhere else. But asking for that today, if someone's interested, they can give me a call. Also, I have a large wall clock that I'm asking $40 for. And I've had it for a long time, but it's still a really good clock and it's huge. They can call me about that. And also, I have a wooden, it's the oak dining table. It's got a leaf that goes in it, and it's got six chairs with it. I'm asking $800 firm for that, for the whole set. So if they're interested in any of these items, all they got to do is give me a call at 270-935-5051. I'd be happy to talk to them about it.
4: 935-5051?
5: Yes, yes.
4: Where are you located?
5: Bowling Green. It's off of Small House Road.
4: Okay, I know where you're at. Okay.
5: Okay. Right. Yeah, I called the other day and gave you the, I was having a yard sale, and we did great on that yard sale, by the way.
4: You did?
5: Yes, we did. We did
4: good
5: really
4: deal.
5: Good.
4: All right.
5: Thank you.
4: Thank you.
5: Yeah, that's it for this time. I'll be probably calling back in the future.
4: Well, we'd love to have you. Thank you for listing your items today, and if you sell them, call us back, let us know.
5: I sure will. Thank you so much. Have a good day.
4: You too. In Bowling Green, a 96 F-150. A large wall clock, and an oak dining set, 935-5051. Welcome to The Real Trader. Good morning.
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4: 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Still time to donate a Halloween costume if you're like me. Maybe you were cleaning out the garage over the weekend. I don't know. Maybe you found some old Halloween costumes. Don't know what to do with them.

0: Well, if they are new or gently used, you can donate them to the library. And then coming up next week, they're going to open it up to those who may need those costumes. So bring out the costumes to help the kiddos. Make sure they're clean and washed, no broken pieces, remove any batteries that no longer work. Drop costumes off in a bag or box as well. And while you're there, let the kiddos guess on the great pumpkin count. This is great. And it ends next week. So while you're there, take a look at the jar full of candy pumpkins and then make your guess. Closest guess is going to win a bucket full of books and delightful treats, Halloween themed. How about it? That's all happening over at the library. Eastern Elementary Site-Based Decision-Making Council will meet today at 3:30 in the school library. And tomorrow, American Red Cross Blood Drive will be happening from noon until 5 at Highland Hills Community Church, 300 South Broadway in Glasgow. So if you haven't donated blood in a while, there's your chance tomorrow, noon to 5, Highland Hills Community Church. Real Trader, good morning.
1: 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Thank you and your sponsors.
0: Where are you located?
1: Here at, on the, well, I'm right up here about Evanston County on the 743.
0: All right. Thank you.
1: Thank you.
0: Two chainsaws with 18-inch bars near Edmondson County. 792-6376. 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
2: Yes. We still have the 40-gallon fish tank or fish aquarium on the stand, and with all the accessories, we went down to $50. And then we also have a huge china cabinet, walnut colored, and that's for $100. We went down on it too, and we're out of Scottsville. We have pictures if needed. 270-606-2312.
0: All right. Thank you.
2: Thank you.
0: 40-gallon fish tank with all the accessories and a china cabinet. 606-2312. Can't make it out to the blood drive today. Tomorrow. There's another one on Thursday from 1 to 6 at Austin Tracy, at the Austin Tracy Elementary School. So depending on your schedule and what part of the county you might live in, that one may work out a little bit better for you. Hicesville Christian Church invites the ladies out for Ladies Night for Christ Thursday. This year's event is called Faithful Friends with guest speaker Marla Carter, founder of the nonprofit organization Faith Friends, KY. They serve nursing home residents through consistent Christian presence and friendships that uplift, encourage, and restore dignity. Marla will share stories from her ministry and encourage ladies from God's Word on how to be faithful friends. There will be food and fellowship, 6 o'clock. Program starts at 7, Hicesville Christian Church, 70 West Hicesville Main Street in Cave City. Please be a part of this. Okay. Here's one more I want to get in there before we get to that commercial break. 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A detailed schedule of events will be available at check-in. and most activities will be on Saturdays. And for our friends in Bowling Green, or maybe even you want to drive to Bowling Green, have some fun this coming weekend. It is the Bowling Green Fall Festival. It is a harvest festival, and it's the 10th anniversary. It's from 11 until 5 on Saturday. And if you've never been to this, it's pretty cool. A lot of different things, vendors and whatnot. And then secret passageway that has different pumpkins and scarecrows and stuff that take you from one side of downtown to the other. Just really neat. Candy corn lane, rather, for the kids. Trolleys will be out. That's Saturday. All over downtown Bowling Green. Real Trader, good morning.
3: 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I've got a Whirlpool Cabrio dryer. 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
0: All right.
3: 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We were using it, just decided she wanted a new one. So all you got to do is hook it up to gas and plug it in, and you're good to go.
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0: 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All right, when we return, we will recap today's calls, and we'll call it a day for a Tuesday after this on The Real Trader.
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All right. Recapping things for the Real Trader, presented by Toyota of Bowling Green here on the Willie 9. On Willie 94.1, the Big Willie. How about that? Started things off with a call from Glasgow with a washer and dryer for sale. It's a Whirlpool brand. And it's 317-2283 for that item. Small deep freeze. Gentleman is looking for one to complete his food trailer at 361-0391. 1,500-watt champion generator, 282-1952. Two tires for sale, size 245-65-17, 646-4948. Joe is looking for old riding mowers, running or not, and has three Yorkies for sale, as well as a traditional wheelchair, 670-1359. The Duke had the 14x28 building on skids, and you can reach the Duke at 780-6701. In Bowling Green, a 96 F-150, a large wall clock, and an oak dining set, 935-5051. In Mary Oaks, a 98 S-10, 590-8113. In Edmondson County, two chainsaws with 18-inch bars, 792-6376. 40-gallon fish tank with the accessories and a china cabinet, the Walnut, 606-2312. And finally, in Bonaire, a free Whirlpool dryer, gas-powered, at 202-5980. That's it for today. God bless the USA. God bless our troops around the world. God bless our first responders. God bless you. Thanks for listening to The Real Trader. And you'll be listening for this. You thought I forgot. Dolly Parton in the noon hour. Daryl Singletary in the 1 o'clock hour with Chris Allen, who is next. And I'll catch you down the trail.

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1: News. I'm Roxanne Evans. President Trump will head to Alaska today after a midterm campaign rally in Youngstown, Ohio yesterday, encouraging voter turnout. Fox's Alex Hogan.
2: Trump rallied in Ohio, warning voters that Democrats will undo his agenda. Instead, Trump told voters to think of him when hitting the polls.
3: In a way, I am on the ballot because they will try and destroy everything we've done.
1: Vice President J.D. Vance and House Speaker Mike Johnson visiting Texas. Saudi Arabia vowing a serious response after deadly Houthi missile attacks on Riyadh and its airport. This is Houthi forces issuing warnings to airlines operating in Saudi Arabia. And Pope Leo enters a Rome hospital for surgery to remove a small lung nodule. Officials say it was detected at a very early stage. The Vatican anticipates a week-long recovery. 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
8: Sunny and very warm today. We'll see a high around 90. Mainly clear and mild tonight, 65. Partly sunny, breezy on Wednesday with rounds of showers and thunderstorms, a high of 88. From the News 40 Weather Center, I'm WNKY Weather Chief Chris Allen.
0: Willie 94.1. It's great country.

hope I didn't catch anything from anybody. Johnny Lee, Sounds Like Love, here on Willie 94.1. Chris Allen on a Tuesday. Thanks for tuning in. We've got two for Tuesday coming up this hour. Lacey J. Dalton and your chance to win tickets. Stay tuned. This is Clay Walker.

0: Oh, that's some early Reba. 1983, what do we want? What we know we can't have. Here on the Big Willie, 94.1, Chris Allen. Here on a Tuesday, I've got a two for Tuesday coming up this hour. Lacey J. Dalton coming up. And, of course, giving away more of those tickets, your choice, to either Kentucky Kingdom or Holiday World when you hear the right song to call. That's your cue to call. First one will be Dolly Parton's Don't Call It Love. And the other song today that you'll hear, Daryl Singletary's Too Much Fun. So again, it's Dolly Parton's Don't Call It Love and Daryl Singletary's Too Much Fun. When you hear those and you're the first caller, call in and you can win those tickets. It's a Willie's Double Shot coming up on Willie 94.1.
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0: 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The cash hog market has struggled to find consistent support. The markets are largely driven by demand. And while there have been some bright spots, there are continued concerns about long-term strength. This comes at a time when supplies of market-ready hogs are ample, giving processors leverage and the ability to do business at their pace. Pork values closed higher yesterday, up $2.47 at $82.97. Most of the primals were higher and sharply higher. And boxed beef was mixed with solid and light demand for moderate offerings. I'm Megan Grebner for Brownfield.
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0: for Tuesday with Lacey J. Dalton, Willie 94.1 with Chris Allen and Lacey J. Dalton. Wow, some great signature songs from her. 16th Avenue, back in 1982, it peaked at number 7, a song about songwriters coming to Nashville just to live out a dream. And it's all so picturesque. And then, of course, Taking It Easy, another great song, 1981 for that one, reached number 18. She just can flow with such ease and just beautiful stuff there. Lacey J. Dalton, she's still out there. In fact, her 80th birthday bash at 3rd and Lindsley in Nashville is Thursday night. Yeah, Thursday night, if you'd like to go see Lacey J. Dalton. She has a website you can check her out, LaceyJDalton.org. That's LaceyJDalton.org.
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0: Bowling Green's Willie, 94.1 with Allison Krauss and Union Station Keith Whitley's When You Say Nothing at All. His version, of course, came out in 88. Her version came out in 1995. Well, coming up in the next hour, Glenn Campbell, Steve Wariner, Carlene Carter, Little Texas, Red Akins, The Judds, John Anderson, Eddie Rabbit, and a two for Tuesday from B.J. Thomas. How long has it been since you've heard from him? Well, I've got two in a row coming up. Plus, it could be the hour of a Willie's Double Shot, in which you can win a pair of tickets to Kentucky Kingdom or Holiday World, your choice. Just be listening for Dolly Parton's Don't Call It Love or Daryl Singletary's Too Much Fun. You hear either of those songs between now and 2 o'clock this afternoon, you win if you're the first caller through from Willie, 94.1.
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1: News. I'm Gianna Gelosi. Prepare the podium. Katie Zakaria made her debut as the new White House press secretary. Fox's Peter Ducey.
2: She has got a lot on her plate as she becomes the person responsible at the White House for explaining the answers, giving the answers to questions that midterm voters have said that they really want to know, like, why are prices still high? When will the Iran war end?
1: Now, at the briefing, Zakaria announced Kimberly Guilfoyle has been asked to resign as U.S. ambassador to Greece after allegations of improper conduct. Six Flags closing 9 rides across the country.
3: This comes after one person died and several others were hurt yesterday in an incident involving Goliath roller coaster in Georgia. One witness telling a local station that they saw a man fall from the ride.
1: Fox's Alicia Acuna, that man died. Several others were injured. America's listening to Fox News.
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9: It's another sunny, very warm afternoon today. We'll see a high around 90, mainly clear and mild tonight, 65, then partly sunny, breezy for Wednesday, scattered showers and thunderstorms in 88. From the News 40 Weather Center, I'm WNKY Weather Chief Chris Allen.
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That is classic 70s if I've ever heard it. Rhinestone Cowboy by the great Glenn Campbell here on Willie 94.1. Chris Allen on a Tuesday. Coming up, I've got a two for Tuesday from B.J. Thomas. Stick around for that. You know, one of the people Glenn Campbell sang with at some point was this guy, Steve Wariner. They had a song called The Hand That Rocks the Cradle. But this is Steve Wariner and The Weeknd.

0: Kelly 94.1 with Little Texas and a song that was written by lead singer Brady Seals, but Life Goes On was not sung by Brady Seals. Why? Because at that point in 1995, Brady left the group. But this song he helped write, and Little Texas went on, as the song says, Life Goes On. Back in 1995, Willie, 94.1, Chris Allen, here on a Tuesday, and coming up, I've got a two for Tuesday from B.J. Thomas. It's been a while. I like to go back and find some songs that you haven't heard in a pretty good while. These are from the 80s, and I've got two of them, of course. It's two for Tuesday coming up here in just a little bit. Hey, Glenview Health and Rehab has their trunk or treat, and that's coming up October 26th from 5 to 6:30 at Glenview Health and Rehab here in Glasgow, set up at 4 p.m. And we need you to decorate your trunk, dress up, hand out candy, churches, businesses, organizations, families, individuals, whatever you want to do. If you would RSVP them by the 19th, they would appreciate that. All of the details, I mean every little detail, can be found right now at GlasgowNews1.com.
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0: Glasgow's Willie, 94.1 with the great B.J. Thomas. Oh, these songs from 1983-1984. The first you heard, New Looks from an Old Lover, and then Whatever Happened to Old Fashioned Love. This was B.J. Thomas's comeback when he signed with Columbia Records during that time. This is the guy who had incredible pop success with Raindrops Keep Falling on My Head and so many others. Then he went gospel for a long time and then came home to country radio. After that, these two songs are just incredible songs that we just don't hear that much of anymore. Willie, 94.1, Chris Allen on a Tuesday. I got another two for Tuesday coming up, plus your chance to win a Willie's Double Shot. Yep, it's where we give you a chance to win tickets to either Kentucky Kingdom or Holiday World. Be listening for Dolly Parton's Don't Call It Love or Daryl Singletary's Too Much Fun. Now, both of those songs are coming up this afternoon, so listen for your chance to win when you hear the songs from Willie 94.1.
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0: Yank from John Anderson. That's the way he says it. I love his phrasing. 1993, the year for that one. Willie, 94.1. Chris Allen on a Tuesday. Coming up in the next hour, T.G. Shepherd, Lone Star, George Strait, Michael Martin Murphy, Kenny Rogers, Willie Nelson, Mark Wills, Diamond Rio, and a two for Tuesday from the great Way More, Waylon Jennings. Stay tuned.
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10: 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Happy birthday to Denana Howard Estes, 63 today up at Horse Cave. Happy birthday to Carol Wyckoff, another Horse Cave resident celebrating today. Judy Snotty is celebrating a birthday. Henrietta Smith, happy birthday to you. Everett Curley is 3 years old. Happy birthday to Doug Hatchett, Holden Wooten, and Emily Mitchell up at Hicesville celebrating a birthday today. Hope all of you have a wonderful birthday. And that is a look at our birthdays here on the Big Willie 94.1.
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1: News, I'm Roxanne Evans. The new White House press secretary, Katie Zachariah, takes the podium for her first briefing and makes a major announcement.
2: We have asked Ambassador Guilfoyle to resign. She has been a wonderful asset to the team, and we wish her well.
1: Well, this comes amid reports of alleged misconduct involving a political donor, Kimberly Guilfoyle. Denied any wrongdoing. Vice President J.D. Vance heads to Texas to campaign for Republican Ken Paxton. Vance said he's optimistic.
3: We know that we're swimming against some serious historical trends here, but I think that we have as good a chance as I've ever seen to really defy those historical trends. So we're not giving up anywhere. We're just trying to win the races that we can and focus where we can.
1: A recent Fox News poll shows James Tallarico, Paxton's opponent, with a narrow lead. 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
5: It's another sunny, very warm afternoon today. We'll see a high around 90, mainly clear and mild tonight, 65, then partly sunny, breezy for Wednesday, scattered showers and thunderstorms and 88. From the News 40 Weather Center, I'm WNKY Weather Chief Chris Allen.
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Willie 94.1 with T.G. Shepherd, and War is Hell on the home front too, kicking off the 11 o'clock hour here on a Tuesday with Chris Allen. Your chance to win some tickets to either Kentucky Kingdom or Holiday World is coming up, and we've got Two for Tuesday going on. Stay tuned for that, but here's Lone Star on Willie.

0: I love the tropical sounds of this song, man. Michael Martin Murphy, I'm Gonna Miss You Girl, from 1987. Michael wrote this with a guy named Mike Post. Do you know who that is? Well, he's written a ton of TV theme songs, like the theme from Magnum P.I., the original, with Tom Selleck. He wrote the A-Team theme song. He wrote the Rockford Files theme song. I mean, this guy is a genius when it comes to TV theme songs, but he helped Michael on this one. How about that? Chris Allen here on a Tuesday. In fact, coming up next, it's a two for Tuesday from Waylon Jennings. Well, the Boo Through is coming up in the Cave Area Conference Center on Monday, October 26th, 5 to 7 p.m., this is going to be a big trunk or treat kind of a thing where everybody gets to come through and get some candy for Halloween. You got to donate, though, at least 1,000 pieces of candy to set up your vendor spot. If you would like more information about Boo Through, then head over to GlasgowNews1.com.
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0: Glasgow's Willie, 94.1 with the great Waylon Jennings in a two for Tuesday. Oh my goodness, these songs, I love those. You don't hear them much, but they are classics from the great Waylon Jennings. Drinking and Dreaming, 1985 number two country hit, written by Troy Seals and Max D. Barnes. And the Wurlitzer Prize, it's kind of a hashtag after it, I Don't Want to Get Over You, which is just brilliant. The song is so funny. 1977, number one for Waylon Jennings. Chips Moman and Bobby Emmons wrote the Wurlitzer song, Turning a Jukebox into a Trophy, for a man who just can't get over his lost love. And I don't know if it's autobiographical for Waylon Jennings or not, but boy, did it make for a great song. Still to come, Kenny Rogers, Willie Nelson, and Mark Wills, Willie 94.1.
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Mark Wills, 1996, and Jacob's Ladder here on Willie 94.1. Chris Allen on a Tuesday.

0: coming up in the next hour, it's the lunch hour. And I've got some tasty treats coming up from Tanya Tucker, John Conley, Randy Travis, John Michael Montgomery, Tim McGraw, Ricky Van Shelton, George Strait, a Tuesday double shot maybe coming up in the next hour. You got to listen for Dolly Parton's Don't Call It Love. And when you do, and you're the first caller through, you win your chance to win a pair of tickets to either Kentucky Kingdom or Holiday World, your choice. We call it a Willie's double shot. And speaking of double, I've got a two for Tuesday next hour coming up from Restless Heart.
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7: 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Happy birthday to Denana Howard Estes, 63 today up at Horse Cave. Happy birthday to Carol Wyckoff, another Horse Cave resident celebrating today. Judy Snoddy is celebrating a birthday. Henrietta Smith, happy birthday to you. Everett Curley is 3 years old. Happy birthday to Doug Hatchett. Holden Wooten and Emily Mitchell up at Hicesville celebrating a birthday today. Hope all of you have a wonderful birthday. And that is a look at our birthdays here on the Big Willie 94.1.
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1: Willie 94.1 is proud to be in the land of the free and the home of the brave. It's noon. 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

0: see Kimberly Guilfoyle announcing her resignation as U.S. ambassador to Greece after the new White House press secretary, Katie Zachariah, made her debut, calling for her resignation at a press briefing this morning.
1: She has come under criticism for reports of alleged improper conduct, including a report in the Wall Street Journal accusing Guilfoyle of asking a donor to pay her credit card bill in exchange for access to administration officials.
0: Fox's Jared Halpern and actress Selma Blair out on bail facing assault charges and potential prison time, accused of biting and hitting two Delta flight attendants.
2: While being transported from the airport to an ambulance, officials say Selma Blair repeatedly kicked a Port Authority police officer in the face, neck, and chest. And while at the hospital, Blair allegedly kicked a nurse in her chest.
0: It's Fox's Todd Pyro. 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
5: It's another sunny, very warm afternoon today. We'll see a high around 90, mainly clear and mild tonight, 65, then partly sunny, breezy for Wednesday, scattered showers and thunderstorms in 88. From the News 40 Weather Center, I'm WNKY Weather Chief Chris Allen.
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just 13 years old and on her way to superstardom, Tanya Tucker's Delta Dawn, kicking off the lunch hour, the noon hour here at Willie 94.1. Chris Allen on a Tuesday. I've got a two for Tuesday coming up from Restless Heart, but right now it's Kentucky's very own Jen Conley. Got my heart set on you, baby.

0: Brownsville's Willie 94.1 on a Tuesday from John Michael Montgomery in 1995. I Can Love You Like That. The song also made it on the pop charts from the group called All for One. And I think that's the only one song that they that they got on the radio, because I haven't heard anything else from them. But John Michael Montgomery's version of I Can Love You Like That, boy, we keep playing it because we play the best classics. Here on Willie 94.1, Chris Allen in the lunch hour on a Tuesday. Coming up next, it's a two for Tuesday from Restless Heart. Two in a row, couple of songs that you haven't heard much on the radio lately, but I've got them for you, pulling them out of the stacks here. Well, there's a lot of things going on for Halloween. You're not going to run short on candy, I can tell you that. Glasgow Parks and Recreation Halloween Fest is coming up Saturday, October 24th at Beaver Creek Park. And it's free for all ages, even us big kids who want some candy. If you would like to learn more, head over for all the details to GlasgowNews1.com.
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8: 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I'm Nicole Haslip with Managing for Profit on Brownfield. John Wallace is a weed specialist with Pennsylvania State University Extension.
9: You're always battling the weather to get grain crops off in a timely way. But if you want to realize the most conservation benefits from a cover crop, you need to prioritize getting it seeded as quickly as possible. If you really want to prioritize weed control, we also suggest that drilling that cover crops is just going to produce a more uniform stand, and you're going to see that benefit when it comes to weed suppression the following year from having drilled that cover crop. Sierra rye is really the most common cover crop that we use in that window.
8: He says earlier planted covers generally produce more biomass and as a result can limit small weed seed emergence.
9: Having really good ground cover and uniform ground cover is important because if you leave gaps or if there are gaps in that cover crop stand, those weeds are going to fill that gap. We typically see more uniform stands when we're drilling compared to broadcasting that seed aerially late in the season. We've done a fair amount of research with early season interseeding with high clearance grain drills, and that approach, while it can work, also tends to produce stands that just aren't as uniform as post-harvest seeding with a drill.
8: Nearly one-third of farmers surveyed in the National Cover Crop Survey reported saving on herbicides after planting cover crops, while nearly 90% of growers who planted green said they experienced better weed control.
9: It's essentially just delaying termination of that cover crop at planting, typically done in soybeans. And the benefit there is that might mean 2 or 3 more weeks of growing degree days there in the spring, and you can see some pretty significant advancements in both the growth stages of cereal rye or winter cereal, as well as the biomass. And what we know from a weed management perspective is that the more biomass that we produce and leave on the surface, the greater the weed suppression benefit is going to be. One of the big benefits of using cover crop surface mulch and planting green in particular is it helps to improve management of multiple herbicide resistant weeds like water hemp and Palmer amaranth. Allows that grower to kind of stay on time and be more effective with their post-emergence applications. When we combine a good residual program with the cover crop mulch, we end up seeing even better control. And in general, we're just creating the conditions to be more consistently effective with the number of, you know, post-emergence tools that we still have available for those species. You don't really need high seeding rates to see the weed suppression benefit, at least if you're using a grain drill. And so that allows farmers to keep those seeding costs down to something that's reasonable. There's incentive programs that are in place that might be able to offset those seeding costs. There's going to be, you know, the cost of that seed and the cost of that extra pass. And so, you know, one of the things that we see is that farmers that are really making full use out of cover crops using practices like planting greens can see some reductions in inputs elsewhere, right? And so the National Cover Crop Survey suggests that about half of farmers who are using cover crops see their weed control costs go down somewhere between maybe $10 to $20 per acre. Depending on which cover crops you're using and how you're using them and managing them, you may also see nitrogen credit from those cover crops. And so there are ways to make up for those seeding costs in reducing inputs elsewhere in the rotation.
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0: A two for Tuesday from Restless Heart. All those harmonies, you just cannot mistake them. They're kind of like the Eagles of country music, and they may be offended by that, but that's the way I think of them. They play all their own instruments. They have this incredible harmony. They write a lot of their songs. So it's a lot like the Eagles, just on the countryside. Of course, you heard Wheels first. That was a song that was also cut by the Bellamy Brothers, but did not hit. But Wheels was the name of one of their albums in 1987, went all the way to number one. And then later, it was A Tender Lie. It also went to number one in 1989, a couple of years later. That song, written by the great Dave Loggins, the guy who wrote Please Come to Boston and Sing It. He wrote that with John Bettis, a really incredible songwriting team. So, two for Tuesday from Restless Heart this hour on Willie 94.1.
1: Folks, when it's time to sell, there's nothing quite like the sound of an auction. I'm Jesse Muse, Realtor and Auctioneer with Big South Realty and Auction in Glasgow. Hey, I got 10. How about I buy 10? How about I buy 10? 15. How about I buy 15? Now 20. How about I buy 15? Now 20. So, here's some info on our next auction.
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6: 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In Louisville, Pumpkins at Kentucky Kingdom has rides, trick-or-treating, and thousands of glowing pumpkins in the Jack-O-Lantern Spectacular. And up in Santa Claus, Indiana, Happy Halloween Weekends at Holiday World has rides, corn mazes, hay rides, trick-or-treating, and plenty of Halloween fun for the whole family. And guess what? 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Keep listening, because when you hear us tell you it's time to call, pick up the phone and give us a call. You could be headed out for a great fall day with your family. 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And this October, you can get free tickets for a family outing from the Big Willie 94.1.
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0: there it is. Our first double shot of the day. And hopefully you got through on the phone lines. They're all lit up big time. Somebody won a pair of tickets to either Kentucky Kingdom or Holiday World. They get their choice because they heard Dolly Parton sing Don't Call It Love. That was our first double shot of the day. I've got another Willie's double shot coming up before 2 o'clock. You want to be listening for Daryl Singletary's Too Much Fun. And when you hear that song and you're the first caller through, then you get your choice of either Kentucky Kingdom or Holiday World tickets from Willie 94.1.
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4: 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Happy birthday to Donana Howard Estes, 63 today up at Horse Cave. Happy birthday to Carol Wyckoff, another Horse Cave resident celebrating today. Judy Snoddy is celebrating a birthday. Henrietta Smith, happy birthday to you. Everett Curley is 3 years old. Happy birthday to Doug Hatchett. Holden Wooten and Emily Mitchell up at Hicesville celebrating a birthday today. Hope all of you have a wonderful birthday. And that is a look at our birthdays here on the Big Willie 94.1.
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1: News, I'm Roxanne Evans. The energy ceasefire between Russia and Ukraine announced this weekend seems to have fizzled. The president saying both countries are at an impasse.
2: They both want it to end, and they don't know how to get to that point. There's a lot of hatred there between the two of them. They both want it to end. They don't know how to get there. We're going to get them there.
1: Ukraine claims Russia continues to attack their energy infrastructure. U.S. Ambassador to Greece Kimberly Guilfoyle resigns after allegations of improper conduct. President Trump on why he asked for the resignation.
2: She went to Greece. She was doing a good job, but we didn't like what we were reading.
1: Guilfoyle denies the allegations. Pope Leo undergoing surgery now to remove a lung nodule. The operation will determine whether the lesion is malignant or if other treatment is needed. 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
5: It's another sunny, very warm afternoon today. We'll see a high around 90, mainly clear and mild tonight, 65, then partly sunny, breezy for Wednesday, scattered showers and thunderstorms in 88. From the News 40 Weather Center, I'm WNKY Weather Chief Chris Allen.
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Look out for those tall, tall trees falling beside you. Patty Loveless, Timber, I'm Falling in Love here on Willie 94.1. It's a Tuesday with Chris Allen in the 1 o'clock hour. I've got another Willie's Double Shot coming up in this hour. Be listening for Daryl Singletary's Too Much Fun and be the first caller through. But right now, it is Joe Diffie.

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0: Oh, I want to be that way till I'm too old to die young. Mo Bandy from 1987 here on Willie 94.1 with Chris Allen on a Tuesday. Coming up, a two for Tuesday, a twin spin, if you will, from the possum George Jones and a couple of songs you probably haven't heard in quite a while. And then later, the double shot, the last Willie's double shot of the day, is going to give you a chance to win some free tickets to Holiday World and Kentucky Kingdom, your choice. So be listening for Daryl Singletary's Too Much Fun. It's coming up, I guarantee. 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For all the details, head over to GlasgowNews1.com.
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5: I'm Nicole Haslip with Ag Headline News. I'm Brown Field. An atmospheric scientist says a strong cold front could bring frost and freezing temperatures to parts of the Midwest this weekend. Eric Snodgrass with Nutrien Ag Solutions tells Brown Field.
6: Thursday, Friday, Saturday, Sunday, and as the temperatures come down, I think Saturday morning and Sunday morning are going to be our coolest, although it'll start off cool in the northern plains as early as Thursday. We're going to see a lot of mid-30 temperatures across, you know, much of the Missouri Valley, Mississippi Valley, Ohio Valley, and none of that is really outside of the norm.
5: The USDA's October supply and demand report left some in the industry scratching their heads.
7: We saw prices fall pretty significantly on Friday. We haven't seen really much of a bounce back, and all of that being met with a healthy dose of skepticism, saying, you know, where are these extra bundles that you're finding?
5: The USDA's farm program payments being issued this year are the largest since the programs were established in the 2014 Farm Bill.
8: I think it'll be surprising, and I think it'll obviously depend on where you are in the country.
5: Undersecretary Richard Ford says the reference price update helped boost payments, and farmers should receive them any day.
8: Almost everyone, though, it's a direct deposit situation.
5: A member of the U.S. House Ag Committee says she's cautiously optimistic Congress can still pass a new five-year farm bill this year.
9: We are closer than you might think in getting a farm bill done, but it'll require people to meaningfully come to the table.
5: Illinois' Nikki Budzinski tells Brown Field.
9: We have to get it done. It expired on September 30th.
5: The president of the Minnesota Soybean Growers Association sees opportunity for U.S. biofuel exports as members of the European Union promote clean energy.
10: Ryan McAtoon was part of a recent trade mission to Denmark and Sweden hosted by the Minnesota Department of Agriculture.
11: Sweden, they only use 1% of fossil fuels right now. Everything else is kind of alternate sources of energy. So biofuel is a huge, huge supplier of their energy demands over there.
10: I'm Nicole Haslip with Brown Field.
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0: Brownsville's Willie, 94.1 with the possum, the great George Jones, a two for Tuesday, twin spin. First, if drinking don't kill me, and then I always get lucky with you. Now, I got to tell you, with the first song, if drinking don't kill me, her memory will, reach number 8 on Billboard's country chart in 1979, written by Earl Peanuts Montgomery and George Ritchie, who ended up later marrying Tammy Wynette. Mm-hmm. Now, I've met Peanuts Montgomery, and he's written a lot of songs for George Jones, and they two were buddies back in the day. What a great fella. And then, I Always Get Lucky With You, a number one hit in 1983. This was first recorded by Merle Haggard in 1981, but George's version took it all the way to the top. Hey, stand by, because our Willie's Double Shot, the final one of the day, is just around the corner here at Willie 94.1.
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Well, somebody's about to have too much fun because we have a winner of our Willie's double shot, our second double shot of the day, ending the show on this one from Daryl Singletary in 1995. Too much fun. That's your second song. So somebody is getting a pair of tickets to either Kentucky Kingdom or Holiday World. Congratulations. I've got more winning two more times tomorrow. That's why we call it a Willie's double shot. Two more songs you'll need to listen to tomorrow. For a clue to which songs I'm going to play, listen to Mac Daniels in the morning during The Traitor, The Real Traitor. He'll tell you. And then I'll play them tomorrow between 9 and 2. In the meantime, you can catch my weather podcast, 270 Weather, tonight on either YouTube or Facebook. And then, of course, I'm back on your TV tomorrow, live, to do the weather from WNKY News 46.

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1: Fox News, I'm John Saucier. The U.S. ambassador to Greece, Kimberly Guilfoyle, has resigned after the Trump administration asked her to do so. President Trump, what about it?
2: She went to Greece, she was doing a good job, but we didn't like what we were reading.
1: Well, Guilfoyle's facing allegations of illegal conduct, including selling political access in exchange for paying off credit card debt, something her lawyers have denied. Guilfoyle pledges to vigorously defend herself against what she calls false allegations. Control of Congress up for grab in November's midterm elections. House Speaker Mike Johnson claims several polls which suggest Democrats have the advantage of the midterms are wrong.
3: Don't buy it. I'm telling you, I'm on the ground in the swing districts. I am seeing huge energy in crowds. It feels like 2024 to me. That's not registering in the polls, and we're fired up.
1: His comments on the Fox News channel, most polls do suggest Democrats are heavy favorites to regain control of the House. 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
5: It's another sunny, very warm afternoon today. We'll see a high around 90, mainly clear and mild tonight, 65, then partly sunny, breezy for Wednesday, scattered showers and thunderstorms and 88. From the News 40 Weather Center, I'm WNKY Weather Chief Chris Allen.
6: 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It's great country.

Well, you know, $2 in the jukebox in this economy is a pretty good deal. There's Eddie Rabbit. Eddie Rabbit on a Taco Tuesday. Hello there. It's Jim West along with Vern Gosden.

0: you're the one. Yeah, you're the one. You must be the one. The one and only Dwight Yoakam right there. Good afternoon. It's Jim West. Clint Black, he's a better man. Going to sing about it next.
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7: Soybeans and hogs were lower. Corn and cattle were mostly lower. Hello, I'm Megan Grebner with your commodity market update on Brownfield. You were made for farming, so was Stein. Each year, farmers look to make the most of every opportunity and define success on their own terms. Stein Seed Company is right there with them. Stein has yield. Soybeans were lower on fund and technical selling. Beans hit overhead resistance for an early bounce, with traders watching U.S. harvest activity. The delayed crop progress report is expected to show solid week-to-week progress. November beans were down 4 at 13.83 and 3 quarters. January beans down 4 and 3 quarters at $13. Corn was mostly lower. Corn has been monitoring the U.S. harvest with delays in the near-term forecast for parts of the region. Planting is ongoing in South America, with CONAB's new look at Brazil out Thursday. December corn was down a quarter at 482 and three quarters. March corn was down three quarters at 496 and a half. The wheat complex was lower on fund and technical selling. More winter wheat planting delays are likely, but the soil moisture recharge is generally welcome. Black Sea exports continue to decline with no end in sight to the war. In Chicago, December wheat was down three at 669 and a quarter. March wheat was down two and three quarters at 683 and a quarter. In Kansas City, December wheat was down three at 712 and a quarter. And in Minneapolis, December wheat was down one and a quarter at 695. Live cattle were down. Feeders were mostly lower ahead of the week's direct business. Box beef was actually higher at midday. December lives down 22 at 226.37. February lives down a dollar at 228.57. November feeders were down seven at 341. Hogs were lower on profit-taking and questions about long-term demand. December lean hogs down 35 at 68.02. February lean hogs down 70 at 69.60. I'm Megan Grebner for Brownfield.
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0: Bebopping on down that dusty Dixie Road once again. There's Lee Greenwood with Jim Osborne. We've got some classic country music for you today. This afternoon, George Strait's early hit, Foolhearted Memory, is on the way. Plus, a little bit of music from Martina McBride. 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

0: Oh, it's Martina McBride, and she's a happy girl because, you know, if mama ain't happy, you're not happy. That's right. Martina McBride right there. Jim West, good afternoon. Tracy Lawrence, A Better Man, Better Off coming up. And the Country Boy song, one of my favorites from Ricky Skaggs. It's Straight Ahead.
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1: Fox News, I'm Tom Graham. President Trump is heading to Alaska as he continues his campaign blitz ahead of next month's midterms. He's pushing to boost several GOP candidates. Fox's Matt Finn is in Wasilla.
2: Thousands of President Trump supporters are expected to pack a sports complex here in Wasilla. And the president is coming largely to boost support for Republican Senator Dan Sullivan. Alaska's Senate race could help determine if Republicans maintain control of the U.S. Senate.
1: Sullivan locked in a tight race with Democrat Mary Patella. Pope Leo was admitted to the hospital today for surgery on his lung. The Vatican says the procedure was a success.
3: The Pope will be in the hospital for about a week after the surgery. The Pope is still in charge of the church, even when he is under general anesthesia. However, he has already delegated the day-to-day running of the Vatican to a team of church officials.
1: Fox's Lauren Green. 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
7: Look for clear skies tonight. We'll see a low of 65, and then for Wednesday, a chance of showers and even a few thunderstorms and a high of 88. From the News 40 Weather Center, I'm WNKY Weather Chief Chris Allen.
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Oh, it's How Forever Feels from Kenny Chesney. Don't forget, Kenny's got a display underway right now at the Country Music Hall of Fame. If you ever get to Nashville, at the big Hall of Fame show there, and it's called Living in Fast Forward. Good afternoon, Classic Country with Jim West. Tuesday afternoon, Mel McDaniel. Gotta stand up, testify.

0: It's America's favorite classic country with Vince Gill. When I Call Your Name, you know, Vince, every month he puts out brand new music to his fans. 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Not only that, Vince is always getting these awards left and right, which is a good thing because he deserves it. Been in country music a long time. Yeah, Mr. Vince Gill. Hang on, Johnny Lee is looking for love next.
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0: Tim McGraw, in my next 30 years, going to take a little better care of myself. Boy, in my next 30 years, I don't know about that. It's kind of optimistic at my age. I'm Jim West. Good afternoon. Charlie Pride's Kissing an Angel. Good morning. Next.
1: Willie 94.1. It's great country.

Garth, Kix and Ronnie, Hank, George, Shania, the legendary country artists you know on a first name basis are here and helping us make country great again on Willie 94.1.

His name was Jeff Carson, and back in the 1990s, that song and another couple of them were moderately successful hits for Jeff. He was on his way as a country singer and star, and things kind of dried up for him in the country music business. He decided he was going to

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1: I'm John Saucier. This is a Fox News alert. Pope Leo is out of surgery and he has lung cancer. According to a statement of the Vatican, he actually had the lower lobe of his right lung removed. The test confirming the diagnosis there, the Vatican said. They had suspected this in preoperative tests, so it did confirm it. The 71-year-old was in the operating room for about 3 hours, and the procedure lasted some 90 minutes. They do call the surgery successful with no complications. In Nevada, the 8th District Court Judge Carly Kearney reading out Duane KVD Davis's sentence for orchestrating the murder of rapper Tupac Shakur.
2: As to the first-degree murder portion, you are sentenced to 20 years to life. As to the deadly weapon enhancement, you are sentenced to a mandatory consecutive 20 years to life. The aggregate sentence is 40 years to life. You have 731 days credit time served toward that sentence.
1: Tupac was killed in a drive-by in Las Vegas in 1996. 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
9: It's another sunny, very warm afternoon today. We'll see a high around 90, mainly clear and mild tonight, 65, then partly sunny, breezy for Wednesday, scattered showers and thunderstorms and 88. From the News 40 Weather Center, I'm WNKY Weather Chief Chris Allen.
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How old do you think I am? He said. 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He said, I turned 65 about 11 months ago. I was sitting

children and watermelon wine. Ever had a drink of wine?

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And friends are hard to find when they discover that you're down. He said, I tried it all.

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If you know me, you know that I just love country music, especially classic country, and none better than the storyteller, Tom T. Hall. Old Dogs, Children, Watermelon Wine. Boy, that's one of his best ones. Classic country with Jim West. Good afternoon. It is a Taco Tuesday. Let's enjoy a taco together this afternoon. Here's Ronnie Millsap.

0: A song that was written by Bill Mack, who was a Fort Worth, Texas radio announcer, disc jockey. And he wrote another song, too, Drinking Champagne, Feeling No Pain Till Early Morning. But he wrote Blue back in the day, and it sat on the shelf. Nobody recorded it. He wanted, I believe the story goes, he wanted Patsy Cline to record it. She never did. That's what the story was, at least, behind the scenes. But the song Blue never saw the light of day in the country music charts until about 1996, when a 13-year-old young lady named Leanne Rimes recorded it. It was her first hit.
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3: I'm Erin Anderson with Ag Headline News on Brownfield. The EPA plans to reallocate all the renewable fuel loss to small refinery exemptions under Set 2 of the Renewable Fuel Standard. EPA Administrator Lee Zeldin says,
4: we pledged in August a 100% reallocation proposal before the end of October.
3: We'll find out more right after this on Brownfields.
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3: The president of the National Farmers Union says a federal request for information on the agricultural equipment sector gives producers an opportunity to voice concerns about anti-competitive behavior. Rob LaRue tells Brownfield.
7: We've lost tons of farmers through these behaviors.
3: The Federal Trade Commission and USDA are expecting public comments on unfair practices through December 7th. An ag economist says this year's commodity program payments could provide additional support for farmers facing tighter margins. But David Widmar with Agricultural Economic Insights says those payments won't offset the long-term impact of higher input costs. U.S. corn and soybean harvest activity continues to move slower than average. As of Sunday, 33% of U.S. corn is harvested compared to the five-year average of 39%. 46% of soybeans are harvested compared to 50% most recent years. I'm Erin Anderson for Brownfields.
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0: Well, I got dreams, all right. Here's Steve Warner. And we've got birthdays in country music to tell you about. Lacey J. Dalton is turning 80 years old today. Famous for the song 16th Avenue. You might remember that. Lacey J. Dalton, happy birthday. Marie Osmond celebrating her birthday today. She is 67 years old. Also, Red Akins. That Ain't My Truck, Man. Yeah, the song, That Ain't My Truck, one of Rhett's big songs. Red Akins celebrating a birthday today. And by the way, tonight at the Grand Ole Opry, Red Akins will become a new member. They're inducting Red Akins into the Opry this evening on his birthday. How about that?
1: Willie 94.1. It's great country.

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0: 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Happy birthday to Denana Howard Estes, 63 today up at Horse Cave. Happy birthday to Carol Wyckoff, another Horse Cave resident celebrating today. Judy Snoddy is celebrating a birthday. Henrietta Smith, happy birthday to you. Everett Curley is 3 years old. Happy birthday to Doug Hatchett. Holden Wooten and Emily Mitchell up at Hicesville celebrating a birthday today. Hope all of you have a wonderful birthday. And that is a look at our birthdays here on the Big Willie 94.1.
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1: This is a Fox News alert. I'm Tom Graham. The Vatican says Pope Leo has lung cancer. He remains hospitalized after undergoing an operation today. The Pope had the lower part of his right lung removed. Oncologists say his prognosis is excellent for the 71-year-old since it was removed early. 3 decades after the death of Tupac Shakur, Nevada judge sentencing Dwayne Keefe D. Davis to 40 years to life in prison for orchestrating the rapper's death.
2: You don't get to take a man from his family. You don't get to take his very life, his whole future from him, and just walk away from it. Especially when that man is Tupac Shakur. The world never forgot about him and his death, and neither did Las Vegas.
1: Judge Carly Kearney there. Tupac was fatally shot while riding in an SUV on the Las Vegas Strip in September of 1996. The case went unsolved for decades. 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
7: Look for clear skies tonight. We'll see a low of 65, and then for Wednesday, a chance of showers and even a few thunderstorms and a high of 88. From the News 40 Weather Center, I'm WNKY Weather Chief Chris Amp.
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I'm Jim West. We're playing your favorite country music classics, and this is Faith Hill, paying a little homage to Janis Joplin and A Piece of My Heart.

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0: It's Exile, and I woke up in love. Boy, I woke up this morning wanting a cup of coffee or two. And boy, that's right where I went, right to the coffee pot. Yep. Hey, I'm Jim West, playing classic country, including some Dixieland delight from Alabama, straight ahead.
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7: Cattle were mixed Tuesday. Hogs, corn, and soybeans finished lower. I'm John Perkins with a Brown Field Market Update. Speed wins. That's why Stein is focused on delivering higher-yielding genetics faster than the competition and why they release more new Enlist E3 lines than any other company. Stein has yield. Soybeans were down on fund and technical selling. Beans hit overhead resistance after an early bounce. That was pretty common across the grains and oil seeds. Traders continue to watch field work, specifically harvest activity. The delayed crop progress report was expected to show solid week-to-week U.S. harvest progress on beans. November was down 4 at 1283 and 3 quarters. January was 4 and 3 quarters lower at 13. December meal was 550 lower at 363.20. December bean oil was 61 lower at 68.02. Corn was down, monitoring the U.S. harvest with delays in the near-term forecast for parts of the region. Planning's ongoing in South America with CONAB's new look at Brazil out on Thursday. December was down a quarter at 482 and three quarters. March corn was three quarters lower at 496 and a half. And wheat was down on funded and technical selling. More winter wheat planting delays are likely, but that soil moisture recharge is generally welcome. Black Sea exports continue to decline with no end in sight to the war. December Chicago was three lower at 669 and a quarter. December Kansas City was down three at 712 and a quarter. December Minneapolis was two and a quarter lower at 694. Live cattle were down and feeders were mostly lower ahead of this week's direct business. Megan Grebner has more on that in a moment. December live was down 22 at 226.37 and February was a dollar lower at 228.57. November feeders were down seven at 341.02. January was up a dime at 335.85. And hogs were pressured by profit-taking and questions about long-term pork demand. December was 35 lower at 68.02, and February was down 70 cents at 69.60. Megan Grebner has that full look at the cash livestock markets after this brief break.

0: all around.
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4: 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That's not a big surprise. Bids didn't surface anywhere in cattle country, but asking prices were noted at $230 live in Texas. This could be a week where sellers hold out for higher money, and that could delay business until sometime Thursday or Friday. Box B finished the day lower with light demand for moderate offerings. Choice down 41 cents at $375.15. Select was 46 cents lower at $353.67. Estimated cattle slaughter was 110,000 head. Cash hogs closed lower with a big negotiated run. Barrows and gilts at the National Daily Direct were down 76 cents with a weighted average of 70.26. No comparison at the Iowa, Minnesota, but a weighted average of 70.59. The weighted average for the Western Corn Belt was 70.36. Pork values closed lower, down 228 at 80.68, and estimated hog slaughter was 496,000 head. I'm Megan Grebner for Brownfield.
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1: Feeling 10 feet tall and bulletproof, boy. Haven't heard that in a while. That's Travis Tritt right there, classic country career. You and me and everybody else out there. Martina McBride is on the way. Song from Eddie Rabbit. And hang on for Waylon and Willie coming up.
2: 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Willie 94.1.

0: Taking it step by step, it's Eddie Rabbit. Yeah, a step-by-step guide to a relationship, I guess, right there, you know, from one step at a time. Yep, Eddie Rabbit. Coming up, Rodney Crowell and some Trisha Yearwood. Another hit from Ricky Skaggs on the way, too.
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1: This is a Fox News alert. I'm Tom Graham. The Vatican says Pope Leo has lung cancer. He remains hospitalized after undergoing an operation today. The Pope had the lower part of his right lung removed. Oncologists say his prognosis is excellent for the 71-year-old since it was removed early. 3 decades after the death of Tupac Shakur, Nevada judge sentencing Dwayne Keefe D. Davis to 40 years to life in prison for orchestrating the rapper's death.
2: You don't get to take a man from his family. You don't get to take his very life, his whole future from him, and just walk away from it. Especially when that man is Tupac Shakur. The world never forgot about him and his death, and neither did Las Vegas.
1: Judge Carly Kearney there. Tupac was fatally shot while riding in an SUV on the Las Vegas Strip in September of 1996. The case went unsolved for decades. 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
6: Look for clear skies tonight. We'll see a low of 65, and then for Wednesday, a chance of showers and even a few thunderstorms and a high of 88. From the News 40 Weather Center, I'm WNKY Weather Chief Chris Amp.
0: Willie 94.1. It's great country. You

Oh, yes, us baby boomers will remember when that country song was a Coca-Cola commercial back about 1970, 71 from the late Dottie West. No relation, by the way. Country Sunshine from Dottie West. I'm Jim West. Good afternoon, Eddie Raven, and sometimes a lady.

0: 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I'm Jim West. Hang on for Ricochet and Daddy's Money.
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Keeping you on the move.

0: Well, you know, if it's classic country music you were looking for, you have come to the right radio station, my friend. There is Hank Williams Jr. in A Country State of Mind. Jim West here in another totally tasty Taco Tuesday afternoon. Stay close for Tracy Lawrence, David Frizzell, and Shelley West. And you're the reason God made Oklahoma. Coming up.
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Keeping you on the move.

0: A little on-the-job training, so to speak. Yeah, we're learning as we go. There's Rick Trevino. Classic country at its best. I'm Jim West. Thank you for being here on this Taco Tuesday. Toby Keith on the way, Highway 101, and a walking, talking, crying, barely beaten, broken heart. And we're going to be working 9 to 5 with Dolly next.
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